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1: 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The No Cap News Report's on deck. 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

0: 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Girl, you a 10, girl, you a 10, girl, you a 10. 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
1: 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I got Drizzy and Fat Joe on the way.

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1: 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And people be making long videos, but I'll be watching. 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

1031 The Beat. What's up? It's Ariel with you on this Wednesday morning. Drake has scored an appeal in that UMG case. We'll talk more next. Hey, boy, Cardi, headed your way after Tyler. Is it?

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5: Damn, little mama. 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

0: Well, it's a 14-minute ride. No delays. 459 North between I-65 and I-59. I'm Phil Carter in the traffic center.
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0: 57. Then it becomes mostly sunny, a high near 84 by Thursday afternoon. Lows in the upper 50s and low 60s Friday morning with highs near 84. I'm WBRC First Alert Chief Meteorologist Wes Wyatt on your side.
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1: 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Back in. Back right now. Back to the world's most dangerous morning show, The Breakfast Club.

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2: Hello, who's this?
3: Hi, this is Anthony, man, from St. Louis.
2: Anthony from St. Louis. What's up, brother? Get it off your chest.
3: I mean, I just want to talk about sports, man, especially with your New York Giants, man. Was it worth it that the New York Knicks win and y'all ain't got no healthy, you know, QB?
4: Jackson Dart is done for the season, yeah, they Jackson say. Shout like out to my Cowboys.
2: It looks like Jackson Dart. But yeah. I will say that, I mean, it's two different sports, bro. Like, the Knicks won. So, give us the prize for the Knicks.
4: And we ain't talking about the Knicks right now. Talk about them bum-ass Giants.
2: The Giants.
4: And talk about how my Dallas Cowboys
2: got
4: put Jackson Dart out for the season.
2: We got the same record.
4: I don't care.
2: You.
4: Jackson Dart's out for the season.
2: Yes, yo. He is.
3: Hey, it's all good, man. You know, hey, it was worth it. You know, your Knicks got a chip, but you got to suffer. You know, you got to suffer right here, man.
4: You're going to always suffer as long as the New York Giants are the number one football team in New York City.
2: Giants won.
3: Hold on. And to your Dallas Cowboys, Jerry Jones got to die, man. He got to die.
2: Damn.
3: You got to go, man. Shout out to Lauren LaRosa. I can't wait for you to do your own thing.
4: What the hell you mean do her own thing? Cause she thrives here.
3: She's next, man. Y'all heard it in her voice. She is next, man. She is up next for
4: sure.
5: She is.
3: Shout out my Baltimore queen. Hey, she be looking fine with a little.
5: I don't know, man.
4: What? What the hell he from where y'all call women dumb bunny?
5: I know, that's crazy. So I'm from Baltimore. We say dummy, but not dumb bunny. I don't know where
2: he's from. St. Louis, so maybe he was just
4: dumb
2: trying to...
4: Dumb bunny is crazy.
5: I was from St. Louis.
2: Hello, who's this?
6: Hey, my name is Bunny Shirt.
2: Hey, good morning. Take us off Bluetooth or speak if you got us on that, mama.
5: Good morning.
2: Get it off your chest.
6: I've been calling y'all. Y'all lines be so busy. OG,
4: yo, listen. You're talking to a show that got tens of millions of people calling in every day.
2: We do have a lot of people, man. But you got through. So what's up? Get it off your chest.
6: Well, I just want to say good morning. And I want to shout out my ebook. I created the ebook last year when I had my baby for breastfeeding. So I want to shout my ebook out.
2: Okay, good.
6: It's on Amazon.
5: What's the name of the book?
6: It's called Mommy's Made Simple on Amazon. It's a blue cover, and you'll see my name. It's July the 19th.
4: Okay. Happy
6: boy. We the best.
4: Happy being a cancer life.
6: Yes. Y'all have a good morning.
5: You too, babe.
2: Get it off your chest. 800-585-1051. If you need to call us up, you need to vent, it's The Breakfast Club. Good morning.
0: The Breakfast Club.
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0: Quicken a Wreck in Shelby County, Indian Hills, 65 North on the ramp from Cahaba Valley Road, exit 246. That on-ramp is partially blocked. I'm Phil Carter in the Traffic Center.
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9: The 80s today, approaching 90 degrees. A 30% chance for scattered showers and storms during the afternoon. Overnight, partly cloudy. Can see a few sprinkles tomorrow morning, a low near 67. Then it becomes mostly sunny, a high near 84 by Thursday afternoon. Lows in the upper 50s and low 60s Friday morning with highs near 84. I'm WBRC First Alert Chief Meteorologist Wes Wyatt on your side.
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3: 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And today I want to shine a light on two men, Ronald Tucker and Teddy Coleman. 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It's a millwork business that they have had, and they've also been friends for 50 years since they were young. 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
1: Hey, it's Ariel with you on this Wednesday afternoon. Let's get in the future. Still got Ice Cube. It was a good day headed your way.

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1: Chris Brown and Depends headed in your direction on our Wednesday playlist. Hey, guys, what's up? It's Ariel. Let me see. Hattiesburg, Laurel, Jackson, Montgomery, Birmingham, Mobile, Pensacola, Fort Walton Beach, Milton. Milton. Hey, friend. Because I feel like I'll be forgetting you sometimes, too. But we all in here. Get in here. Sit down, okay? Remember when Drake filed that lawsuit against UMG? This is around the time the whole Not Like Us thing was happening. And basically, he was like, UMG not only promoted the song, but also let Kendrick Lamar get away with saying some egregious stuff on that song. And I feel like you compromised my bank account, right? So the lawsuit was dismissed. And then Drake filed an appeal, and the appeal was won. And so now,

0: Birmingham's number one for hip hop and R&B, 103.1 The Beat. Sid and Blue June gonna keep that music rolling for our Wednesday playlist. What's up? It's Ariel. Is it just me, or does this week have all of us like turned every which way but loose? Jesus Christ. Let's start off with Cardi B, okay? We're gonna keep it cute and light. Cardi B working on album number 3. She already confirmed it at the iHeartRadio Music Festival when she was talking to the Breakfast Club. Album number 3 is on the way. When is it coming out, girl? Who the hell knows? It was 7 years between Am I the Drama and Invasion of Privacy. Simone Biles, however, like she said, masked men broke in her house and stole her car. I don't think she was there. The story is not clear, but she did buy a Doberman. She did eventually get the car back, and she was like, yeah, actually, I don't need to own a Porsche if people with masks are going to break in my house and take it.
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reminder to take a deep breath because, friends, sometimes we forget. 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Relax. 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Good.

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0: Home to the Breakfast Club. We are 103.1 The Beat. It's Brandon Bryson Taylor kicking off that next set of back-to-back music for our Wednesday afternoon playlist. What's up? It's Ariel. Now, normally we're talking about like three things that are, you know, happening around the city. But here's the thing. I don't care if you're in Alabama, Mississippi, or Florida. El Nino. Yeah, she's going to be a Brit. Actually, he. Because it will be El Nino if it was a lady. El Nino is going to be a problem for everybody. So, as it starts to do its big one, you can expect a lot more rain, slightly cooler temperatures, which honestly, the fact that it's already fall and we still sitting at the 90 something mark, yeah, all of us are looking forward to those cooler temperatures, but also a higher risk of severe weather and fewer hurricanes popping off in the Atlantic.
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To the Breakfast Club. We are 103.1 The Beat. Hey, it's Ariel with you on this Wednesday afternoon. Now, I don't know about you. I don't know what this week is doing, but I am struggling, okay? That might cause a little bit extra stress in your life. So, you know,

It's Wednesday afternoon on all socials. I am OL. Yeah, I still got your Black in the Day song coming up next hour. Don't worry, I already looked it up for all of us. SZA and the Vans collabs, the very first one with the Vans Mules, that actually drops October 22nd. Just put my little coin to the side. If

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Well, here we go, ladies and gentlemen. Another week of Who is the King of R&B? Now, honestly, I say Babyface. Bobby Brown is the prince. And then Usher and Chris Brown can be subjects in the court. I'll explain next.

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Welcome to the Breakfast Club. We are 103.1 The Beat. All right, let's get this music rolling on our Wednesday afternoon. What's up? It's Ariel. Ali is still headed your way tomorrow morning. The Breakfast Club is back 6 a.m. to 10. I am still on. If you did not listen to Akeem Ali's interview yesterday, it might explain a whole lot more, not just about Jackson, Mississippi, but also living in the South. Go check that out.

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0: 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Girl, you a 10, girl, you a 10, girl, you a 10. Girl, you a 10, girl, you a 10, girl, you a 10. Girl, you a 10, girl, you a 10, girl, you a 10.
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